All right, that was Eye of the Tiger, so by Survivor, like from the hit movies like Rocky, Rocky 3. So like up next like is like Burning Heart from Rocky 4, and then up next after that it's like You're the One That I Want from Grease, and then Holding Out a Hero from like Footloose, and then I'll take a 15-minute break and then come back for more.

0: Hello?
1: Hey, Barry. I have a few minutes before I go out to speak to this big crowd. I have a big question for you. Been on my mind since swearing in. Do you have a minute?
0: Well, Donald, I'm just working on my sink. Go ahead and ask.
1: Okay, Barry. How can I get the support of your party and get your people to like me?
0: Well, Donald, not everyone is going to like you. But our country was founded on a willingness to listen to ideas we may not all agree with. 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
1: I hear you, Barry. Sometimes the things people say may just be said to make regular people pick one side over the other and divide our country even more. Thanks, Obama.
0: You're welcome.
3: Don't let political divisions be what stops a conversation.
0: This message is
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5: Dude, are you still on your phone?
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1: All right, let's take a look at these applications. Richard Johnson. 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Looks like he interned at KJKK. Wow. Volunteered for UTA's big event. Sounds like a great guy. What's his email? Let's see. DickJohnson9215@gmail.com. 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Facebook. Well, I guess it's an impressive keg stand. 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
9: 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So, and then up next, we're going with a... You probably grew up with this, but it came out in 1999. So let's get into the Toy Story.

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1: She is the largest moving object ever made by the hand of man in all history.
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4: 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And here she is.
5: We're going to America!

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1: God almighty, half the people on this ship are going to die.
2: For God's sake, there's women and children down here! 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

0: freezing and there aren't enough boats. Jack, this is where we first met.
1: Come on!
2: God shall wipe away all the tears from their eyes, and there shall be no more death.

Alrighty, so it's almost time for me to go to the, part ways, for now, but I'll be back next Wednesday. But for now, we just have 3 more songs to go, and then I'll be gone for the rest of the night. So I hope you have a great night, and let's finish off this day strong.

All right, everybody. So like that. I mean, so that was my last song of the night, and then now it's like I'll be back next Wednesday with like '90s. Ooh, '90s soundtracks from the movies. Yes. Well, so like, it's been a great night. So like, I hope you guys have a great night and a great rest of the day. Have a great day at school tomorrow, work, or everything. So like, and the Seahawks and the Patriots are playing right now. So, like, I'll let you go enjoy the NFL. So, have a great night. Bye.

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0: Oh, shoot. I've got a ton of homework. I better get started right now.
1: Are you playing video games?
0: Yeah, why?
1: Weren't you just talking about how much homework you had to do?
0: Fair point. I should probably get to that, huh?
1: Yeah, probably. What? Popcorn? What are you doing now?
0: I figured I'd watch a movie before I do the assignment.
1: No, man. It's due tonight. Get it done now.
0: Okay. I'll get to it now.
1: Are you playing the bagpipes? You don't even know how to play the bagpipes.
0: Well, in the time I was supposed to be doing homework, I learned how to play the bagpipes.
1: I've got bad news. It's 12:01. Your homework was due at 11:59, right?
0: Oh, no, you're right. It's late. Oh, now I'm gonna fail. Procrastinating is easy to fall into. Get your work done early so you can relax later. This message was brought to you by... I'll finish that later.
1: Come on. What did we just learn?
0: Fine. This message was brought to you by UTARadio.com.
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0: All right, last assignment submitted, chores done, and food cooked. Yes, finally time to go pick it up.
1: All right, enjoy. See you next time.
0: Yeah, see you later. Thanks so much again. Now it's just me and Final Quest Z3.
2: 2 hours later.
0: Yeah, this one's got two by a long shot. Oh, hello?
3: Hey, bro, how's it going?
0: Oh, dude, you gotta let me know when you're getting the game. I don't understand how they made this one so much better than two.
3: I meant on your hunt for a girlfriend, dude.
0: Did you call to say anything that's actually meaningful?
3: Yeah, bro. For example, when are you getting clothes? Maybe a haircut. I don't know why I bother. It's not like you can afford it.
0: Why do I even bother with him? Hello?
3: Dude, why'd you hang up?
0: Because I don't like being berated and insulted?
3: Wow, I didn't know you could take a joke. You know I'm not serious. Honestly, you're kind of acting like a bitch.
0: No matter how old you get, bullying is still bullying. Still push to stop bullying and speak up. This message brought to you by UTARadio.com.
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1: Dude, what are you doing?
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1: Didn't you have an essay due tonight?
2: One step ahead of you, man. ChatGPT's got me covered.
1: ChatGPT? Did you fact check it at all?
2: No.
1: It's called artificial intelligence for a reason. You mind if I take a look at it?
2: Where?
1: Hey, isn't this essay for your journalism class?
3: Yeah, it's some gymnastics history type deal.
1: Can you stop talking? I'm trying to focus. Why does it say in your second paragraph that the backflip was invented by Johnny Backflip? You didn't actually turn this in, did you?
3: It's for you.
1: Dude, you can't AI your way through a college degree. That stuff is gonna come back to haunt
4: you. Hello, this is Johnny Backflip, renowned inventor of the backflip speaking.
1: You both suck.
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0: Hello? Oh, hey, Ma. What's up? I'm sorry. Did you just say Londoner expats living in Tucson are eating children's guinea pigs? No, I don't think Hurricane Milton was an act of aggression. What? How can a satellite dish catch prayers? Ma, what is your source for all this? WarriorPatriotMom.gun. Ma, we gotta talk about this. You're way too prone to misinformation. No, Ma, I'm not calling you a liar. I'm just saying that there are a lot of liars out there, Ma. People who will say anything for a like and subscribe. The next time you see something that makes you angry or excited and you want to share, just take a minute. Look at the website it comes from. Make sure they're a credible source. 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And please, please check the date. Remember when you shared that Desert Storm era article about spiders? Last week? Alright, love you too, Ma. Gotta go. That Bigfoot biopic is about to air. Check sources. Google headlines. Read skeptically. Misinformation hurts everyone. 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
1: Since 2022, Bigfoot sightings have been increasing at an exponential rate. 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
3: Everything is all over! 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

0: Oh, hello, sir. We were waiting for you.
1: So, did you see our catalog?
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1: No,
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0: Hey man, just got back from the polls. Did you ever make it around to voting?
1: No. What's the point? My one vote isn't gonna change anything.
0: Well, hopefully you not voting wasn't in vain. Let's turn the TV on and see if the results are in.
2: This just in. The evil Wizard King wins the election by one vote.
1: What? How is that even possible?
0: You said one vote wouldn't make a difference, and now look at us. 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
1: No!
0: You called me a loser in my post's comment section.
1: How did you find where I live?
0: You posted a picture of your house on your profile, and I looked at your digital footprint.
1: My what?
0: Your interactions online, and you have a lot. Maybe your boss would like to know that you reposted a meme saying customers are dumb.
1: Wait, don't send it to her.
0: Too late.
1: Hello? What? You can't fire me for that! Please,
0: And that's not all. I sent a post you liked about not loving your boyfriend if he was a worm to your boyfriend.
1: What? No! Babe, listen, that wasn't me. I... Why did you do this to me?
0: Dude, you did this to yourself. What you put online is there forever. 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

0: tell them about it. Hit it where it hurts.
1: Hey, cool thing. Come here. Sit down beside me. There's something I gotta ask.

0: Hello?
1: Hi, Bill? This is George Dewey from up the street.
0: Oh, hey, George. How you doing?
1: Good, good. Say, I noticed you've been walking to work these days instead of driving, and I don't quite know how to say this,
0: But what?
1: But your butt. Your buttocks. Your butt. I think I found your butt on my front lawn. Have you recently lost it?
0: As a matter of fact, I have, George. It's about time someone noticed.
1: Well, it was kind of hard to miss, if you know what I mean. Anyways, would you like it back?
0: Would I like it back? No, not really.
1: So it's okay if I throw it out?
0: Sure, that's fine. Take it easy, George.
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0: Hi, I'm Tyler Stewart of Bare Naked Ladies for Artists Against Racism. Racism sucks. You know it does. We all know it does. Diversity is important. All kinds of different people living together is what is great about this country. One of the things that's great about it anyway.
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0: As kids, we've all imagined being a superhero. Some of us had superhuman strength. Some of us could leap tall buildings in a single bound. And some of us even had X-ray vision. Well, imagine being a superhero right now as an adult. It's not as hard as you may think. It's as simple as picking up the phone, scheduling an appointment, and donating blood. Pretty simple, right? 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

0: present to you three of the fiercest subjects ever assembled in the Cage of Doom. First, the brain-wrenching behemoth Algebra 2, weighing in at a mind-boggling 800 pounds. Foreign languages! 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

skills can behave very differently from non-conducting fluids. Magneto hydrodynamics, or MHD for short, is the study of these motions in a case where the fluid can be treated as a continuum.

ionized gas exists on Earth, too. But on Earth, there are also conducting liquids. The motion of a conductor in a magnetic field can induce currents, and these too produce J

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0: Oh, shoot. I've got a ton of homework. I better get started right now.
1: Are you playing video games?
0: Yeah, why?
1: Weren't you just talking about how much homework you had to do?
0: Fair point. I should probably get to that, huh?
1: Yeah, probably. What? Popcorn? What are you doing now?
0: I figured I'd watch a movie before I do the assignment.
1: No, man. It's due tonight. Get it done now.
0: Okay. I'll get to it now.
1: Are you playing the bagpipes? You don't even know how to play the bagpipes.
0: Well, in the time I was supposed to be doing homework, I learned how to play the bagpipes.
1: I've got bad news. It's 12:01. Your homework was due at 11:59, right?
0: Oh, no, you're right. It's late. Oh, now I'm gonna fail. Procrastinating is easy to fall into. Get your work done early so you can relax later. This message was brought to you by... I'll finish that later.
1: Come on. What did we just learn?
0: Fine. This message was brought to you by UTARadio.com.
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4: Okay, what major? What major? And what major?

0: All right, last assignment submitted, chores done, and food cooked. Yes, finally time to go pick it up.
1: All right, enjoy. See you next time.
0: Yeah, see you later. Thanks so much again. Now it's just me and Final Quest Z3.
2: 2 hours later.
0: Yeah, this one's got two by a long shot. Oh, hello?
3: Hey, bro, how's it going?
0: Oh, dude, you gotta let me know when you're getting the game. I don't understand how they made this one so much better than two.
3: I'm in on your hunt for a girlfriend, dude.
0: Did you call to say anything that's actually meaningful?
3: Yeah, bro. For example, when are you getting clothes? Maybe a haircut. I don't know why I bother. It's not like you can afford it.
0: Why do I even bother with him? Hello?
3: Dude, why'd you hang up?
0: Because I don't like being berated and insulted?
3: Wow, I didn't know you could take a joke. You know I'm not serious. Honestly, you're kind of acting like a bitch.
0: No matter how old you get, bullying is still bullying. Still push to stop bullying and speak up. This message brought to you by UTARadio.com.
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0: Hey, I'm home. I brought snacks for the study sesh.
1: Dude, what are you doing?
0: I'm playing Mario Kart. You can join if you grab a controller.
1: Didn't you have an essay due tonight?
0: One step ahead of you, man. ChatGPT's got me covered.
1: ChatGPT? Did you fact check it at all?
0: No.
1: It's called artificial intelligence for a reason. You mind if I take a look at it?
0: Where?
1: Hey, isn't this essay for your journalism class?
2: Yeah, it's some gymnastics history type deal.
1: Can you stop talking? I'm trying to focus. Why does it say in your second paragraph that the backflip was invented by Johnny Backflip? You didn't actually turn this in, did you?
2: It's for you.
1: Dude, you can't AI your way through a college degree. That stuff is gonna come back to haunt
3: you. Hello, this is Johnny Backflip, renowned inventor of the backflip speaking.
1: You both suck. Remember, students, always fact check your work. This message was brought to you by

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1: I feel like everything about me is wrong. 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

0: Hello? Oh, hey, Ma, what's up? I'm sorry, did you just say Londoner expats living in Tucson are eating children's guinea pigs? No, I don't think Hurricane Milton was an act of aggression. What? How can a satellite dish catch prayers? Ma, what is your source for all this? WarriorPatriotMom.gun. Ma, we gotta talk about this. You're way too prone to misinformation. No, Ma, I'm not calling you a liar. I'm just saying that there are a lot of liars out there, Ma. People who will say anything for a like and subscribe. The next time you see something that makes you angry or excited and you want to share, just take a minute. Look at the website it comes from. 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Last week? Alright, love you too, Ma. Gotta go. That Bigfoot biopic is about to air. 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Google headlines. Read skeptically. Misinformation hurts everyone. 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

0: You!
1: Who are you?
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1: No!
0: You called me a loser in my posts comment section.
1: How did you find where I live?
0: You posted a picture of your house on your profile, and I looked at your digital footprint.
1: My what?
0: Your interactions online, and you have a lot. Maybe your boss would like to know that you reposted a meme saying customers are dumb.
1: Wait, don't send it to her.
0: Too late.
1: Hello? What? You can't fire me for that. Please,
0: And that's not all. I sent a post you liked about not loving your boyfriend if he was a worm to your boyfriend.
1: What? No! Babe, listen, that wasn't me. I... Why did you do this to me?
0: Dude, you did this to yourself. What you put online is there forever. 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

0: Since 2022, Bigfoot sightings have been increasing at an exponential rate. All around the globe, it seems that we're running into all sorts of previously hidden creatures that have never been documented. Why is that? Well, I'll tell you why. Ever since the creation of generative AI, we've been burning through lots of fresh water while heating up the globe. This may force the Bigfeet to leave from the safety of their habitat and into the human eye far more frequently. This is not only putting these species at risk, but you as well. So please, don't use or endorse AI for the sake of our shared reality. This message was brought to you by UTA Radio.
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0: Hello?
1: Hi, Bill? This is George Dewey from up the street.
0: Oh, hey, George. How you doing?
1: Good, good. Say, I noticed you've been walking to work these days instead of driving, and I don't quite know how to say this,
0: But what?
1: But your butt, your buttocks, your butt. 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
0: As a matter of fact, I have, George. 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
1: Well, it was kind of hard to miss, if you know what I mean. 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
0: Would I like it back? 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
1: So it's okay if I throw it out?
0: Sure, that's fine. 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

Good morning, this is Kane Pavlicek with UTA Radio. 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Our games are being played at Nacogdoches, Texas. 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Coming up next, Block After Block by Matt and Kim.

UTA students, get ready for a very hot day today, with temperatures reaching up 96 degrees, so make sure to drink lots of water. Also, the Department of Computer Science and Engineering is hosting a welcoming event tomorrow at 11 a.m. It's a great opportunity to make connections and have a good time.

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0: Oh, shoot. I've got a ton of homework. I better get started right now.
1: Are you playing video games?
0: Yeah, why?
1: Weren't you just talking about how much homework you had to do?
0: Fair point. I should probably get to that, huh?
1: Yeah, probably. What? Popcorn? What are you doing now?
0: I figured I'd watch a movie before I do the assignment.
1: No, man. It's due tonight. Get it done now.
0: Okay. I'll get to it now.
1: Are you playing the bagpipes? You don't even know how to play the bagpipes.
0: Well, in the time I was supposed to be doing homework, I learned how to play the bagpipes.
1: I've got bad news. It's 12:01. Your homework was due at 11:59, right?
0: Oh, no, you're right. It's late. Oh, now I'm gonna fail. Procrastinating is easy to fall into. Get your work done early so you can relax later. This message was brought to you by... I'll finish that later.
1: Come on. What did we just learn?
0: Fine. This message was brought to you by UTARadio.com.
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All the time. 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

Good morning. This is Caitlin with UTA Radio. I will be here every Thursday at 10 in the morning. I hope all of y'all have a great day and thank you for tuning in.

0: All right, last assignment submitted, chores done, and food cooked. Yes, finally time to go pick it up.
1: All right, enjoy. See you next time.
0: Yeah, see you later. Thanks so much again. Now it's just me and Final Quest Z3.
2: 2 hours later.
0: Yeah, this one's got two by a long shot. Oh. Hello?
3: Hey, bro. How's it going?
0: Oh, dude, you gotta let me know when you're getting the game. I don't understand how they made this one so much better than two.
3: I meant on your hunt for a girlfriend, dude.
0: Did you call to say anything that's actually meaningful?
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0: Why do I even bother with him? 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
3: Dude, why'd you hang up?
0: Because I don't like being berated and insulted?
3: Wow, I didn't know you could take a joke. You know I'm not serious. Honestly, you're kind of acting like a bitch.
0: No matter how old you get, bullying is still bullying. Still push to stop bullying and speak up. This message brought to you by UTARadio.com.
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1: Dude, what are you doing?
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1: Didn't you have an essay due tonight?
2: What's up ahead of you, man? ChatGPT's got me covered.
1: ChatGPT? Did you fact check it at all?
2: No,
1: it's called artificial intelligence for a reason. You mind if I take a look at it?
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1: Hey, isn't this essay for your journalism class?
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1: Dude, you can't AI your way through a college degree. That stuff is gonna come back to haunt.
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1: You both suck.
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0: Hello? Oh, hey, Ma. What's up? I'm sorry. Did you just say Londoner expats living in Tucson are eating children's guinea pigs? No, I don't think Hurricane Milton was an act of aggression. What? How can a satellite dish catch prayers? Ma, what is your source for all this? WarriorPatriotMom.gun. Ma, we gotta talk about this. You're way too prone to misinformation. No, Ma, I'm not calling you a liar. I'm just saying that there are a lot of liars out there, Ma. People who will say anything for a like and subscribe. The next time you see something that makes you angry or excited and you want to share, just take a minute. Look at the website it comes from. Make sure they're a credible source. 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Gotta go. That Bigfoot biopic is about to air. Check sources. Google headlines. 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Misinformation hurts everyone. 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

0: 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We were waiting for you.
1: So, did you see our catalog?
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0: feel like everything about me is wrong. These voices tell me everyone is judging me. Why am I afraid? 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
1: Who are you?
0: Do you remember the username at OGGamer67$?
1: No!
0: You called me a loser in my posts comment section.
1: How did you find where I live?
0: You posted a picture of your house on your profile, and I looked at your digital footprint.
1: My what?
0: Your interactions online, and you have a lot. Maybe your boss would like to know that you reposted a meme saying customers are dumb.
1: Wait, don't send it to her.
0: Too late.
1: Hello? What? You can't fire me for that. Please,
0: And that's not all. I sent a post you liked about not loving your boyfriend if he was a worm to your boyfriend.
1: What? No! Babe, listen, that wasn't me. Why did you do this to me?
0: Dude, you did this to yourself. What you put online is there forever. 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

0: Give me a call back, alright? Bye.
1: Hello?
2: Hi, Bill? This is George Dewey from up the street.
1: Oh, hey, George. How you doing?
2: Good, good. Say, I noticed you've been walking to work these days instead of driving.
1: Mm.
2: And I don't quite know how to say this, but...
1: But what?
2: 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Your buttocks. Your butt. 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
1: As a matter of fact, I have, George. 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
1: Sure, that's fine. 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

At the start, I could see this was a disaster of such a scale. It was off every chart.

0: Since 2022, Bigfoot sightings have been increasing at an exponential rate. All around the globe, it seems that we're running into all sorts of previously hidden creatures that have never been documented. Why is that? Well, I'll tell you why. Ever since the creation of generative AI, we've been burning through lots of fresh water while heating up the globe. This may force the Bigfeet to leave from the safety of their habitat and into the human eye far more frequently. This is not only putting these species at risk, but you as well. So please, don't use or endorse AI for the sake of our shared reality. This message was brought to you by UTA Radio.
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1: Good afternoon, I'm Brie Alvarado and welcome to UTA Radio News. Nearly 50 people were arrested and more than 350 traffic stops were made across Tarrant County over Labor Day weekend, thanks to Operation Shield, a three-day enforcement effort by Arlington Police in a multi-department operation to target impaired and aggressive drivers. Police made 49 arrests total, mostly for DWIs, and stopped 19 drivers going more than 100 miles per hour. The fastest driver was clocked at 112. Now in local news, Dallas is taking center stage in politics again today as Republicans get ready for the second and final night of their midterm convention. President Donald Trump and Vice President J.D. Vance are expected to speak tonight, along with Texas leaders like Governor Greg Abbott, Lieutenant Governor Dan Patrick, and Senator Ted Cruz. The convention comes as Republicans try to reconnect with voters ahead of a 32% approval rating going into the 2026 midterm elections. Now, your leading campus store, UTA, is training future nurses like athletes. The university's new clinical athlete framework is designed to prepare nursing students for the physical and mental demands of patient care. Students learn about strength training, recovery, sleep, nutrition, and strategic breaks, all aimed to reduce injury, fatigue, and burnout. UTA says the approach is part of an effort to better prepare nurses for the demands of a professional facing workforce shortages, high rates of burnout. If you're already thinking about your next State Fair food fix, the 2026 lineup is here. New this year, deep fried ranch, a pho burger, dirty Dr. Pepper floats, and a Twinkie stuffed with brisket, bacon, jalapenos, and cream cheese. The State Fair of Texas runs September 25th through October 19th at Fair Park in Dallas, and you know UTA Radio is going to have a table there. You can find the full list of the new foods and where to find them at bigtex.com/newfoods. UTA researchers are developing an AI tutor that's designed to teach students, not just give them all the answers. The $750,000 NSF-funded project uses conversational AI to guide students through the assignments, asking questions and offering hints so they can figure things out themselves. And the technology is already being tested with Fort Worth Police, helping officers practice de-escalated skills through real-life scenarios. Researchers say the goal is to make sure students really learn the skills they need in an AI-driven workplace. And now, hey, next up on UTA Radio News, we have Joseph Salto with the latest in sports news.
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3: Good afternoon, everyone out there in Radio Land as well. My name is Joseph Salto, here to give you your bi-weekly sports minute. The Texas Rangers remain locked in a tight race with the Astros for the AL West, sitting two games behind Houston for the division lead and 1.5 games behind Cleveland for the wild card spot. Dallas Mavericks officially moved forward with paperwork yesterday with the City of Dallas requesting zoning changes for their prospective new arena. It will be located at the site of the former Valley View Mall in North Dallas, and if all goes to plan, they expect to move in after their lease at AAC terminates in 2031. The Dallas Stars announced their roster and schedule for their annual prospect tournament. It's going to be held at the Belford Training Center in Detroit, with the Stars facing the hosting Red Wings on Saturday, the Columbus Blue Jackets on Sunday, and the Penguins on Tuesday. Finally, UTA sports are beginning to ramp up. Mavericks volleyball drove to Nacogdoches today and in about an hour and a half play UNT in their first game of the Texas Challenge. Then men's cross country is also set to have their first race of the season at the UTA Invitational on Friday, where they will face off against Gerald Ritchie. I'm Joseph Salto, you're listening to UTA Radio, and this has been your bi-weekly Sports Minute.
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1: 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I'm your host, Rial Verado. Now let's get into the latest in entertainment news. 9/11 is the subject of a pair of new specials now streaming. CNN's Rick Domigella has the story in today's Hollywood Minute.
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5: Daughters of 9/11 follows two women who lost their fathers in the terrorist attack, along with an FBI agent, as they continue to seek justice a quarter century later. 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
6: No, I don't understand.
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5: Inspired by the book Saved at the Seawall, Stories from the September 11 Boatlift by Jessica Dulong, Boatlift 9/11 dramatizes the evacuation efforts of boat captains in New York Harbor. 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In Hollywood, I'm Rick Damigella.
1: Now, Ella Langley looks to be leading the Country Music Awards with 9 nominations. Her hit, Choosin' Texas, is up for Song of the Year, Music Video, and Female Vocalist, among many others. Miranda Lambert is following close with 7 nominations. The CMAs will air live Wednesday, November 1st on ABC and Disney+. Tickets go on sale today for Ye's first ever concert at AT&T Stadium. The rapper formerly known as Kanye West is set to perform November 7th at the home of the Dallas Cowboys. Tickets are available through SeatGeek, though the prices have not yet been announced. Ye is scheduled to perform in Houston October 31st, Halloween night, before heading over to Arlington. 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
9: What's up, Mavericks? 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

Alrighty, we're going to switch things up, going to the Billboard Hot 100 charts. Currently holding number 2 is Stella Lefty, releasing her newest single, Boston.

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2: Good afternoon, I'm Bri Alvarado. Welcome to UTA Radio News. It's been 1 year since Charlie Kirk was shot and killed at a Turning Point USA event in Utah.

0: though they're not intelligent enough to outsmart us at the level that would lead to extinction. I think what's just crazy is to look at the rate of progress, and there is a very real possibility that in the immediate future, these are years that, like, next year, the year after, recursive self-improvement will happen and will enter the phase of Evans Post where he argues that there's a chance we could all die. Like, that is coming soon.
1: Coxon is one of several AI workers raising concerns about the technology's rapid development. Just 2 days ago, OpenAI's chief scientist also warned AI capabilities are advancing faster than researchers can reliably monitor and control them. In other news, we have flock cameras are getting some pushback here in Texas over privacy concerns. The cameras scan license plates and they keep information in a searchable database for law enforcement. In Robinson, residents raise concerns about being tracked, and the city's council voted to end its flock contract. Dallas police, though, say that the cameras have helped solve crimes and find missing people. And now Governor Greg Abbott has ordered the state's agencies to stop using state money for flock cameras. And in a more galactic view, Mercury may be shrinking faster than scientists previously thought. A new study suggests the planets closest to the sun may have lost up to 14 miles in diameter as its interior cools. That's about 30% more shrinkage than scientists previously estimated. Researchers say Mercury's rough crater-covered surface may have hidden evidence of how much the planet has contracted. A new European and Japanese spacecraft called BepiColombo is expected to enter Mercury's orbit in November and could help confirm just how much the planet is shrinking. Now for your weekend weather outlook. It's going to be a hot and stormy afternoon here in Arlington. Maybe a bit humid too, but it comes with a much-needed cool down. Temperatures will climb to just around 88 degrees today. Real feel humidity, definitely 93 or higher, with a chance of showers and isolated thunderstorms coming across the Metroplex. Things cool off tomorrow with a high around 81 and a better chance of rain. Then we'll warm back up into the low mid 80s going into the weekend. And we'll be back in just a few minutes with your top headlines here on UTARadio.com. 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
1: Welcome back. Now let's recap some of the top headlines in this week's UTA Radio News. Nearly 50 people were arrested and more than 350 traffic stops were made across Tarrant County over Labor Day weekend thanks to Operation Shield. Ella Langley looks to be leading the CMA Awards with 9 nominations. And lastly, but certainly not least, it's been 1 year since Charlie Kirk was shot and killed at a Turning Point USA event in Utah. If you haven't yet, please follow us on social media platforms, Facebook, X, and Instagram, and SoundCloud by looking us up at UTA Radio and at UTA Radio Sports. That's your news for the day, and I'm your host, Bri Alvarado, with UTA Radio News. I'll see you next time.

0: I'm sure you've seen the videos, popping up more and more on your feed, sightings of dragons and Bigfeet while on your scroll. Well, ever since 2022 with the invention of generative AI, it seems that we've been getting more and more sightings of these strange creatures. 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This message was brought to you by UTA Radio.
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0: That was That's the Way, Uh-Huh, Uh-Huh, I Like It by Casey and the Sunshine Band. Pretty much the way that I like it, too. I especially like that crackle from the vinyl, which is what we're playing for the next 2 hours right here on the One here on UTARadio.com. I hope everybody's having a fantastic Thursday. I think we're 4 weeks into the semester. I'm getting to that point to where I'm losing track of time a little bit. But speaking of time, just give me a second and take a minute to listen to these messages that UTA has for you right now.
1: You better direct that beauty somewhere else. You're going to set the carpet on fire.
2: How about you and I go heat up the bedroom? 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
1: A condibus maximus.
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1: Mr. Prevention.
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1: No. No, I do not have one.
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7: Hey, about those texts I sent you last night. I was meaning to text somebody else. So, just, yeah. Don't worry about that. Hey, if you get this before you check your text messages, just go ahead and delete our conversation before you read it. That'd probably be a good idea. So everything I texted you last night, I was just joking around. Except for the part where I said you were beautiful. 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I was drunk when I texted you last night. 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
10: 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Okay, bye.
9: If you park in the wrong spot,
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0: 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Up next, we're playing some Sister Sledge. They've got some pretty funky stuff. Some of their music from earlier on is some of my favorites, but this one's a shout-out to the family. This is We Are Family by Sister Sledge right here on UTARadio.com's On The One.

0: That was 1981 Super Freak by the Super Freak himself, Mr. Rick James, one of my aunt's absolute favorites. I know she's listening. Shout out to Chacha. I know you're probably at work right now, so hopefully you're getting some funky music to liven up your day. Up next, we've got some more music, some more funk music to keep, everything going. But up first, we have a few messages.
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0: Hello?
1: What's good with you, bro?
0: On this Madden, giving it to these Eagles, what's good?
1: Man, I just can't seem to get nothing right, dawg.
0: Man, me either, dawg. These Eagles over here cheating, bro.
1: Nah, I'm for real, though, man. My life just keep on spiraling down.
0: Ooh, I just threw a spiral for a touchdown.
1: Keisha left me, and I guess she think I'm supposed to come running back.
0: Bro, that's what I'm saying. They be over here cheating with these Eagles running backs, man.
1: Man, listen up, bro. They even talking about taking my financial aid away.
0: Man, word?
1: Yeah, bro, word.
0: You might have to get you a second job.
1: You mean first job? I got fired yesterday from my other one.
0: I don't really believe in suicide, but you might need to take that into consideration.
1: Hey, bro, as sad as it sounds, I actually agree with you.
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6: So, Kyle, did you finish your project that's due tomorrow?
7: Project? 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
7: No. Dang it! No! Oh my gosh, I'm gonna fail! Holy crap, no! Ah! 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Oh my gosh, I only have 30 minutes till bedtime! No! No! Oh my gosh, holy crap! Oh man, I'm gonna fail! My parents are gonna ground me and I'm gonna lose my truck! Oh my gosh, dang it, this is... No! I'm so upset.
8: Procrastination is something that all students do. 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If you know you have a big project due, get started early and work on it a little bit at a time, and that way you won't be overwhelmed when the due date comes. This message is brought to you by UTARadio.com.
9: 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We normally play some funky stuff, but let's slow it down and bring it back to those funk basics of soul. Up next, we have Ain't No Way by Aretha Franklin.

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10: 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We're going to speed it back up after that really slow and fun and just soulsy session of music. But we're going to get right back into it with Stevie Wonder.

0: That was Still Making It by David Naughton, which is a sequel to the song Making It by, well, wouldn't you know, David Naughton. If that song doesn't make you want to get up and dance, then maybe my voice does. Unfortunately for you, we've still got to keep playing music and you can't just listen to me talk all day, but I'll be right back after these messages.
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0: Man, that last guy sounded really good. I'm back even sooner than you expected, and we're about to play some more funky music. Up next, we have the Brothers Johnson, Brother Man, right here on the One on UTARadio.com.

0: That was Fire Burning by Average White Band. Speaking of fire burning, it is 96 degrees outside currently, right here in Arlington, Texas, and it's only getting a couple degrees hotter. However, later in the week on Saturday, getting into the weekend, we're looking at a high of 101. It's September. We all know it's usually hot around this time, but I could really, really use a break. I forgot what it's like to shiver. Unless that shiver is because I am just absolutely over and tired of being so hot. We've got a couple messages right before we get back to On the One, right here with Samuel Clemens.
1: I'll never get to go to the ball now.
2: Do not cry, child. Here! Your new carriage!
1: Smells like gasoline.
2: Oh, that's just the carbon emissions.
1: But I can't go to the ball. I have nothing to wear.
2: Not to worry. It's only $15.
1: Only $15 for this?
2: It's possible thanks to the incredibly cheap materials and exploited overseas workers. Oh, but you can't go to the ball. You haven't even had dinner yet.
1: I'm really good.
2: Ta-da! It's a triple meaty double burger plus supreme meal.
1: Ew.
2: I have to warn you, though. Once the clock strikes midnight, we will have damaged the Earth so much, it'll be inhospitable.
1: Wait, what?
2: Bye-bye.
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4: Hey, Laura, how'd the job interview go?
5: It went great. I knocked it out of the park. They said they would call me today to let me know if I got the job.
4: Congrats. What kind of job is it?
5: It's a job in publishing. I would be... It's them. Fingers crossed. Hello? This is she. But, wait, why not? I thought I had a good interview. Objectionable content? What was so objectionable? But that was just an inside joke between me and my friends. That was a retweet. I don't even believe in that conspiracy theory anymore.
4: Well, what did he say?
5: 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They said my social media accounts had objectionable content. I wish I didn't post that picture.
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0: Growing up, I would hear things like, "You're supposed to be good at math. 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
1: I think that girl over there likes you.
2: Oh, really?
1: Yeah.
2: Well, here goes nothing.
1: That's my boy.
2: Hey.
3: Hi there. Enjoying the party?
2: Yeah, it's pretty cool. First one I've ever been to, actually.
3: Well, in that case, how would you feel about going to your first after party?
2: After party?
3: Yeah, it's going to be at my place. It'll be a little more quieter.
2: Yeah, sure. I'd have to ask my friend if you can give me a ride, though.
3: Oh, you don't need to do that.
2: Huh?
3: We wouldn't want your friend ruining our night, would we?
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3: How about I get you a few more drinks, and we can see if you can find the right one?
2: I'm starting to get a bit uncomfortable.
3: What? You don't know what you're saying. 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
2: No, I don't want to.
3: What kind of a man are you?
2: I said no.
3: Stop wasting my time, you idiot.
1: Ugh. Hey, bro, you good?
2: Consent is a two-way operation, no matter the gender. No means no, and you're not less of a man for saying it. This message was brought to you by UTARadio.com.
4: 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My name is Samuel Clements, and we're about to close it out. 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But in the meantime, everyone have a fantastic week and a fantastic-er weekend.

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Hey, this is Romeo with UTA Radio. I will be with you guys until 6 p.m. Some of you may know me from the NPHC or the Theta Chi chapter of Phi Beta Sigma.

0: Hey, UTA, do you know your ballot? Well, today, the NPHC, or National Panhellenic Council, will be hosting a ballot education today. It will be at 6, and it will be in, I believe it's the FSL building.
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0: In other news, the National Panhellenic Council will be holding a NPHC field day tomorrow from 5 to 7:30 p.m. It will be at the College Park Greens. Come outside and play football and other things with us.
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1: 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My name is Maya. I'm here for my weekly 6 p.m. show. We have a few things to go over today. There's been some exciting things happening this week, not just in the Arlington area, but in the United States. So I will see you all back here in just a moment. We're going to kick it off with Spando by the Korean Boyfriend.

right, everybody, back here. We are officially 10 days into September. I feel like time is flying pretty fast. I'm here out in Arlington. It's around 86 degrees. It's been in the 80s in the evenings, but it looks like today we're seeing some rain. We haven't seen some rain for a few weeks, so hopefully things will cool off. It feels like the heat is starting to pick up again, but I'm sure as some of you all may feel, as well as I do, that we are just waiting for that fall weather to come. Along with the fall season, we have voting season. So news on campus is that voting polls will no longer be available here. Students will have to be leaving campus to go place their votes on election day in November. So that's something to think about, to make arrangements for, to make sure that you can attend all classes while still doing your civic duty. But yeah, so we're going to kick it off with Let's Go by Matt and Kim.

All right. So now on to my favorite topic, of course, sports. I'm going to kind of make it a thing that is my thing. I feel like that's just what I enjoy talking about the most. The NFL season kicked off yesterday. The Seattle Seahawks came back in a slightly underwhelming first game of the season. The Los Angeles Rams and the 49ers will take the field in Melbourne here in about an hour. That'll be a good division rivalry game. The Dallas Cowboys kick off their season Sunday for Sunday Night Football in New Jersey against the New York Giants. There's going to be a lot of, I think, eyes on that game. I think the Giants with the new coach, John Harbaugh, are expected to be a lot better than they were this year. I don't think they were too bad last year. However, the Dallas Cowboys also have some eyes on them as they have some new defensive pieces. Of course, none other than Caleb Downs, the new safety. We have also some injuries that were a little unexpected here later in the season. I believe guard Tyler Smith is going to be out for a few weeks. That is a little bit of a kicker to the Dallas Cowboys, in my opinion. I think Tyler, out of the three Tylers, is actually the best lineman. I think he's the best guard, one of the best in the NFL for sure. It looks like he will be sidelined for a minimum of 4 games. So we'll see how that works out with the Cowboys' run offense and protections for Dak Prescott. But yeah, so I hope we have some Cowboys fans listening, given that we are in the Arlington area, if not completely okay. I'm just excited that the NFL season, along with the college season, is being kicked off. I think there's an exciting game Saturday, just a few hours south in Austin. I believe Ohio State will be traveling to Austin, Texas to take on the Texas Longhorns, a rematch of last year's college opening week. That'll be another eyes on everybody game, as last year we did see that Ohio State beat Texas. And the Texas Longhorns, again, have been underwhelming in the past couple of years, to say the least. We'll see here what Arch Manning can do to increase his draft stock. We'll see if we'll be saying his name later on in the second semester when we do our draft show. But yeah, all things sports kicking off. Coming up here, we have The Best Thing by The Co-Founded.

0: Oh shoot, I've got a ton of homework. I better get started right now.
1: Are you playing video games?
0: Yeah, why?
1: Weren't you just talking about how much homework you had to do?
0: Fair point. I should probably get to that, huh?
1: Yeah, probably. What? Popcorn? What are you doing now?
0: I figured I'd watch a movie before I do the assignment.
1: No, man. It's due tonight. Get it done now.
0: Okay. I'll get to it now.
1: Are you playing the bagpipes? You don't even know how to play the bagpipes.
0: Well, in the time I was supposed to be doing homework, I learned how to play the bagpipes.
1: I've got bad news. It's 12:01. Your homework was due at 11:59, right?
0: Oh, no, you're right. It's late. Oh, now I'm gonna fail. Procrastinating is easy to fall into. Get your work done early so you can relax later. This message was brought to you by... I'll finish that later.
1: Come on. What did we just learn?
0: Fine. This message was brought to you by UTARadio.com.
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0: 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From maths to tech, there's lots of choices, so many ways to express your voices. 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UTA.edu, followed by 1/, don't do 2. Communication and enter that line, into a browser, any is fine.
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2: Hello, and I'm back again. All right, for this next part, I want to focus mainly on the Dallas Cowboys and New York Giants game on Sunday Night Football. Some interesting things to backbone off of what I said a few songs ago. A few injuries on both sides for both teams. I think the biggest one for the New York Giants will be star wide receiver Malik Nabers. The Giants went out and got some good pieces. They went out and got a good tight end, Isaiah Likely. It'll be fun to see if Dart can kind of distribute the ball, as we have seen that his last year and his identity was kind of a running QB, but he did, you know, get plagued with multiple concussions in the same year. And as we've seen with previous quarterbacks, off the top of the mind comes Tua Tagovailoa. We know that that's not the best thing, and that his life is ultimately more important than the, you know, longevity of his career. So it's going to be interesting to see what coach John Harbaugh comes in and what schemes he implements to kind of change things up for him. I would assume he would, but again, also coming from the Baltimore Ravens with probably arguably the best running quarterback in the NFL, Lamar Jackson. So a lot of things to look for in the Sunday Night Football game. It's going to be interesting. Me personally, I am a Dallas Cowboy fan. So I'm interested to see how the Cowboys look. I hope the offense picks up right where they left off. That the defense kind of, I mean, well, the bar is incredibly low for the defense. So it doesn't seem like there should be too much for them to not look better on and have some better points on coming into the opener. Interestingly enough, the spread is the Dallas Cowboys by 3, which in my personal opinion could be biased. I think that is a little bit low. I think the Dallas Cowboys are going to win by 3 or more points. I don't think it's a field goal game. But yeah, so we'll see how our Dallas Cowboys do and how they do for the rest of the season. They have a pretty tough schedule coming up ahead, so we shall see how they do. All right, now coming up is Reunion by the M83.

0: All right, last assignment submitted, chores done, and food cooked. Yes, finally time to go pick it up.
1: All right, enjoy. See you next time.
0: Yeah, see you later. Thanks so much again. Now it's just me and Final Quest Z3.
2: 2 hours later.
0: Yeah, this one's got two by a long shot. Oh. Hello?
3: Hey, bro. How's it going?
0: Oh, dude, you gotta let me know when you're getting the game. I don't understand how they made this one so much better than two.
3: I meant on your hunt for a girlfriend, dude.
0: Did you call to say anything that's actually meaningful?
3: Yeah, bro. For example, when are you getting clothes? Maybe a haircut. I don't know why I bother. It's not like you can afford it.
0: Why do I even bother with him? Hello?
3: Dude, why'd you hang up?
0: Because I don't like being berated and insulted?
3: Wow, I didn't know you could take a joke. You know I'm not serious. Honestly, you're kind of acting like a bitch.
0: No matter how old you get, bullying is still bullying. Still push to stop bullying and speak up. This message brought to you by UTARadio.com.
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2: All right, so to finish off our little sports segment that I had going, some exciting things today. I believe Chris Brown and Usher are performing tonight at AT&T Stadium. I believe they go on at 7 p.m. So if you're listening to this, I hope not, that you have already got your tickets and situated. There are still tickets available. I just checked for as low as $60. So if you have some time today, if you're feeling some last-minute plans, go ahead and look up those tickets and see if you can grab yourself some. If not, no worries. They are performing 3 shows in Arlington, including today's. One today at 7 p.m. and 2 others Saturday and Sunday at the same time. So 3 opportunities to go catch some older R&B guys that probably will take you back to when you were growing up back in middle school, high school. And maybe not. Maybe you're just a young person who's still into that music. Lastly, next week on Wednesday, the Rangers will be having their UTA night on September 16th. I believe that is the Wednesday. The game will start at 7:05 p.m. Just if you want to go and you want to receive the thing that they give out there, make sure you sign up through any of the UTA websites. You can go look that up and find that link really quickly. There is an alumni section, I believe, or you can pick your own seat. So it's completely up to you. If you do get your tickets through that link, you will receive a co-branded hat that has the Texas Rangers and the UTA Mavericks on it. So yeah, if you have any plans, or if you don't have any sports plans coming up in the week, there's an opportunity for you to go, especially if you're a student, you know, on low budget. But yeah, thank you for listening into my weekly Thursday show. I believe this is where I leave you off here. And I will see you all next week. Bye.

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